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2: 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I find you very attractive. I've noticed you around. 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
1: 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I've been lost inside a million eyes. 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

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Радио Мегаполис. 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I'm still fixing all the cracks. Lost a couple of pieces when I carried it, carried it, carried it home.